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7: 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They need your help and ours. 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
1: All right, Ray friends, a very good evening and assalamu alaikum and welcome to the show. This is very much the final evening drive time with the DJ on the dial. Finally, back to my routines. And of course, you guys are always there. Right now, you're driving on the streets of Karachi. Please drive very, very carefully. And of course, make sure you have your seat belts on, because that's the investment in your car that you purchased. And of course, safety comes first, right? Stay tuned. Teddy Swims and Celine Dion. Sir.

This is all about Teddy Swims and, of course, Celine Dion. Celine Dion. Anyway, good things do happen. You know, sometimes it goes into a twister while you're speaking. Sometimes I have a lot of noodles in my mouth. Anyway, that's what I'm eating these days. I'm so much onto the ublawala touch, you know. I just hope it, you know, helps me out.

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Coming in with another good number, and it's all about, yes, a classic down the lane. 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Stay tuned. I'll be coming in with the updates.

Well, Ray Burns, I'm lowering down the tempo now. Got a beautiful number coming in. Yes, sometimes those dreams always linger into your mind and they do trigger you from time to time. Nana. Kuch khwab the. Stay tuned.

Exactly, so just love me. Yes, I could trade it for anything in the world. Thank you so, so very much. You're listening to Radio 100 Pakistan. This is all about the fine evening drive time. Going to be coming in with another good mix. And of course, it's all about Diana Ross. And of course, Lionel Richie. And it goes like this.

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1: What a beautiful number to end on, that a beautiful note. Anyway, I'm going to be leaving you with the track by Sajjad Ali, and of course then also after the we pay our respects, Ali Zafar and company will come on the dial. So stay tuned to the Avisa Radio. This is an amazing track. 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

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to be taken too seriously, and you must verify things other than the show from an existing and respectable source to be true. The writers anchored that the show plead insanity, such bus cannot be held responsible if some words are just too spicy or hurting to you. You may not listen to the show if your sentiments are hurt easily or if you are below the age of one. And I hope everybody is having a great time. Okay, weather is nice, everything is okay. And I have two very, very cute guests here. One is Nadeem, my friend, and his daughter, Shifa. They're both here. And in a hurry, they will give one song each and go to their homes. And then we'll resume the program with you guys. For the meanwhile, let's listen to Asim Azhar with his latest 5 a.m. Asim Azhar and featuring Upside Down.

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1: 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Let's have the double dose. Bunny Pei Gunna, back to back, beat to beat.
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